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The cats all school me before they let me blow. 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

0: Right.
1: And on party nights, till we came home, she often sat and read. We little thought about it then, but we were young and gay, just how much Mama worried when we children were away. We only knew that she never slept, and when we were out at night, that she waited just to know that we would all come home all right. Why, sometimes when we'd stay away till one or two or three, it seems to us that Mama heard the turning of the key. For always, when we'd step inside, she'd call and we'd reply. But we were all too young then to understand the reason why. Until the last one had returned, she'd always keep alight. For Mama couldn't sleep until she'd kissed us all goodnight. She had to know that we were safe before she went to rest. Well, she seemed to fear the world might harm the ones that she loved the best. And when she said, "When you're grown to women and to men, perhaps I'll sleep the whole night through," it might be different then. And so it seemed to us that night and day, we knew a mother's care, that always when we got back home, we'd find her waiting there. Then came the night when we were called to gather round her bed. "The children are all with you now," the kindly doctor said. And in her eyes there gleamed again that old-time tender light that told that she'd been waiting just to know that we were all right. She smiled that old familiar smile and prayed to God to keep her children safe from harm. Then she went to sleep. My dream is a treasure.

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It might be fun to have a kid that I could kick around. A little me to fill up with my thoughts. A little me or he or she to fill up with my dreams. A way of saying life is not a loss. I'd keep the tiger away from school and tutor him myself. Keep him from the poison of the crowd. But then again, pristine isolation might not be the best idea. It's not good trying to immortalize yourself. Beginning of a great adventure. Beginning of a great adventure. Or stop at one, I might have 10 regular TV brood. I'd read a little liberal army in the woods. Just like these redneck lunatics who see at the local bar, with their tribe of mutant inbred piglets with cloven hooves. I teach them how to plant a bomb, start a fire, play guitar, and if they catch a hunter, shoot them in the nuts. I try to be as progressive as I could possibly be, as long as I don't have to try too much. Beginning of a great adventure. Beginning of a great adventure. Susie, Jesus, Bogart, Sam, Leslie, Jill, and Jeff. Rita, Winnie, Andy, Fran, and Jeff. Boris, Bono, Lucy, Ethel, Bunny, Reg, and Tom. That's a lot of names to try not to forget. Carrie, Marlon, Moe, and Steve, LaRue, and Jerry Lee. Eggplant, Rufus, Dummy, Star, and the Glob. I'd need a damn computer to keep track of all these names. I hope this baby thing don't go too far. It's true what my wife said to me. I hope it's true what my wife said to me. Hey, I hope it's true what my wife said to me. She says, baby, it's the beginning of a great adventure. Babe, beginning of a great adventure. Take a look.

might be fun to have a kid that I could kick around, creating my own image like a god. I'd raise my own pole bearers to carry me to the grave, keep me company when I'm a wise and toothless clod. Some gibbering old fool sitting all alone, drooling on his shirt, some senile old fart playing in the dirt. It might be fun to have a kid I could pass something on to, something better than rage, pain, anger, and hurt. 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I hope it's true what my wife said to me. She says, Lou, it's the beginning of a great adventure.

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Thank you, ladies and gentlemen. You know, I'm so embarrassed. This is where the first time I sang Mack the Knife, when I got to the part of the town, I couldn't think of it.

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2: 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I will be right back.

could do without the Jets there. Hey, that's for all you patriotic-minded folks out there on this Independence Day weekend. Yes, tomorrow is the 4th of July, and today, of course, is the 3rd. Hey, welcome to So Much Music, So Little Time. I'm your host, Gary J. Hopefully Bob will be joining us a little bit later on, and we will carry you through till the noon hour. So thanks for tuning in. I want to let you know that we here at Clear Creek Radio get support from the good folks like Vivid Earth Tie-Dyes. 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They're downtown here in the Kind Mountain Collective at 1535 Minor Street in Idaho Springs. Thank you, Krista. All right. Well, yes, welcome. Happy birthday to all of us, right? Here's a song for all of us by the Gibson Brothers.

0: Oh, how does he do it? Doc Watson, just Doc and a guitar. You know, they say for all you guitar players out there, your left hand is what you know and your right hand is who you are. And that was Doc Watson. We heard from Crooked Steel in front of that. Nice version of Little Sadie. And we heard half of a song, The Mountain Song by the Gibson Brothers there with an errant button push. And, you know, I want to give credit to the opening song there. That was the Stars and Stripes Forever by John McEwen off his incredible String Wizards album that he did long ago. And that wonderful dobro work in there was by Josh Graves. So welcome to So Much Music, So Little Time. I'm Gary. I'm glad to be here, and I hope you are too. Here's Roy Rogers and Norton Buffalo singing about a very desirable car these days. No. Boy, I'm having some kind of day here. Here they are, right here. The Mercury Blues. Unbelievable. There it comes.
1: This goes to you people that like to cruise. And I'm not talking about, you know, your 1992 car, nothing like that. I mean, I guess that's acceptable, but just not the same as sitting back in a 1949 Mercury. Yeah. With your throttle pulled out, you know, that was sort of like the cruise control de jour. You pull your throttle out, turn it so it's in a locked position, put your feet up on the dashboard with that can of mug root beer between your legs.

Oh, yes. Nathan McEwen from his album Festival. That was Quicker at the Draw, of course. This was a one of his many his albums. This featured Chuck Hales and Paul Cartwright with him. And I saw those folks, Nathan and those guys, up at the original Grumpy Saloon. And they did a show up there a long time ago, one of those magical shows that you never forget. All right, in front of that, I went way back to David Lindley and his El Rayo X project, classic project. We heard Quarter of a Man. And a live recording of Roy Rogers, the great slide guitarist, and Buffalo Norton, a wonderful harmonica player, doing the Mercury Blues. I'm going, buy me a Mercury. All right, well, welcome to So Much Music, So Little Time. I'm your host, Gary J., here this morning. Let's switch the groove just a little bit. And here's some Rob Ikes.

0: Gotcha.
1: Oh, yes, yes, yes. Bonnie Raitt doing a, you know, I wasn't aware of this. Silly me. That's a Joni Mitchell tune, Song About the Midway, and that's from her Streetlights record, Bonnie Raitt. Many memories of her and the time she hung out with us in Minneapolis. We heard Bob Dylan in front of that, doing Frankie and Albert, just Bob and his guitar. And we started off with Rob Ikes doing a tune he wrote called the Stanford and Son. Stanford with a T.
0: Yeah.
1: And Son.
0: Stanford and Son.
1: Well, look who showed up today.
0: I dropped in on you, Gary.
1: Yeah, you sure did. Just right out of the sky.
0: Yeah. Well, it's good to be here.
1: Yeah. Well, we're trying something new, so while we fiddle around with wires and buttons and cueing and such, I got to let you know we're getting support here today from Rick Posner. He's a retired public school teacher and college professor. He hosts the Comfort Table Monthly here on KGOAT Radio, and he wants me to let you know that today's version of his show, The Comfort Table, is going to be a country-slash-soul kind of show, so you nice. Don't want to miss that. He will
0: he
1: do
0: does
1: a good
0: great,
1: job.
0: He does great stuff.
1: Yeah, thank you, Rick, for your support and your kind words.
0: Yeah, Rick likes to listen to our show, and we like to listen to his.
1: Yeah, that's right. So let me play your thing by the Rail Splitters here, and we'll get this other thing straightened out.
0: Welcome aboard, folks. Good to be here with you.

0: Oh, well, what a nice tune. That's When You're My Age. That's by Lori McKenna, and she's with Hillary Lindsay and Liz Rose on that track. I like that tune.
1: Yeah, haven't heard from her in a while.
0: Yeah.
1: I went back to this Eddie from Ohio, wonderful, wonderful festival band. What energy they have. Looking Out the Fishbowl is the name of the record, but we heard the 5th of July.
0: And yeah.
1: Feeling Independent.
0: They're very good. And as I said, none of them are named Eddie, and they're not from Ohio.
1: That's right. Yeah.
0: I love it. Okay, we just started off with a nice instrumental from the Rail Splitters. They're a great vocal band, too. I just wanted you to hear that tune called The Estuary.
1: Yeah. Hey, you know what? Things are opening up, Bob.
0: They really are.
1: We have our first PSA here in K-Goat for 2021. How about that? I love it. This is from. So here's Rob himself off of his one of his many projects.
0: Nice.

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I'd like to shake his hand, 'cause music has a spell on me that I can't understand. Must be some magician designed the magic plan. He changed his wand.

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You're listening to the GOAT, KYGT, LP 102.7, 103.9 FM here in beautiful Idaho Springs. It's a little cloudy today. I think the heat has broken temporarily, at least for this Sunday, maybe a few days into this week. It's been pretty hot. Not saying I'm ready for the winter, not saying that, but I am saying it's nice to have a little bit of a breather. All right, my name is Teresa Howell. You're listening to The GOAT. We're going to get things started with some Blondie. Call me.

0: All right, everybody. That was Tom Petty's song dedicated to sending off loved ones on their way, and that has been a theme in my life lately. So I think I've listened to that song probably 1,000 times, and it never really held the significance that it held for me this last time I heard it. When, you know, since I've sent my daughter off to college, and my other daughter is now a senior in college. You belong among the wildflowers, girls. Yes, you do. I want to thank Jack Selesky, with over 20 years of experience in tax preparation and tax planning and consultation. I also want to thank Vivid Earth Tie Dyes, located in the Kine Mountain Collective at 1546 Minor Street in the former bank building, offering a wide variety of hand-dyed t-shirts and clothing for the whole family, and that includes hats, tapestries, and much, much more. Each piece is hand-dyed. All right. This is Teresa Howell, your Mountain Mixtape. Sometimes I do a show at 9. My daughter, Sylvia, who I just said, sort of, you know, spread her wings and flew off to college, had an 11 o'clock show, so I'm taking that spot for now. But Sunday's my day, and I just wanted to be here with you all and sit in her seat during this slot. All right, what did we just listen to? So many good songs. Call Me by Blondie. Peach, the Front Bottoms, put that on there. Just a big shout out to all those Colorado peaches. They're not going to be around for much longer, so go get yourself some peaches. I recommend Tiny's down on Ward and 70. By far the best. So amazing. They have like 6 different varieties. It's just good, good stuff. August, Flip Turn. Had to get that one in before August turned to September next week. Burn, Burn, Burn, Zach Bryan. I Want to Feel It All. Joy, Pain, and Sky. That's why I put that song in there, because of that beautiful line. Issues, Julia Michaels, Free, Angel Olsen, and as I said, Wildflowers. So Sylvia and I drove off to Syracuse from Colorado. Not a short trip. It's about 25 hours. We did it in 2 days. And we listened to so much music, and every time a song came on, Sylvia saved it to a playlist called Off to Syracuse. And so these are just some of the highlights from that road trip that we sang together, listened to, had a lot of fun with. So here we go. We're going to start with me and Bobby McGee. Listen, and I want to invite you all to sing this at the top of your lungs. Just belt it out. You got this. Let's go.
1: Busted flat in Baton Rouge, waiting for a train.

All right. That was the Off to Cues playlist that Sylvia and I, some of the songs we belted out at the top of our lungs on our road trip, and it was a beautiful thing. I mean, come on. Those are just super duper fun songs that if you can sing at the top of your lungs. We also took turns on some of the roles, like Stay in Your Lane, Bronson Diamond, so good. Started off there with me and Bobby McGee, Janis Joplin, Sugar Sugar, The Archies, Big Iron, Marty Robbins, Stay in Your Lane, Bronson Diamond, King of the Road, Roger Miller, I Think We're Alone Now, Tiffany, Titi Me Pregunto, Bad Bunny, Silver Springs, Fleetwood Mac, and in the background I have Ring of Fire by Johnny Cash. Sorry to talk over such an amazing song, but it was one of our choices, and but I got to keep the time. I got to keep time. So Johnny's a legend, but I think we lost one of the greatest legends of all time, Dolly Parton. She meant the world to me for as literally long as I can remember. I was born in 1974, and I had her with me from the day I was born until the day she died, and I'll have her with me till the day I die. She meant the world to me. I found comfort and peace and inspiration in her songs. They remind me of home. I'm nostalgic about some of them. They also just give me hope. I danced with my dad at my wedding to I Will Always Love You by her version. And just the way she lived her life. She was genuine. She was true. She was kind. She was non-judgmental. She loved everybody. And as far as I can tell, every single person I've talked to loved her too. She just transcended all boundaries, time and space. Beautiful, beautiful, beautiful human. And I'm sad that we lost her. We're going to play this whole next half an hour of some of her greatest songs, songs that I think are part of the fabric in each of us, definitely in our country. And here's to Dolly. We love you.

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1: I love you.
2: 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We love you. I want to also say a shout out to Clear Creek Library District with locations in Idaho Springs and Georgetown. 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That was 9 to 5. I don't, probably don't even need to list these songs, you know them already, but 9 to 5, Jolene, Coat of Many Colors, My Tennessee Mountain Home, Wildflowers, Love is Like a Butterfly, Just Because I'm a Woman, I Will Always Love You, Eagle When She Flies, Touch Your Woman, and Do I Ever Cross Your Mind, singing that one with Chet Atkins there. All right, we've reached the point in the program, Mountain Mixtape with Teresa Howell on KYGTLP 102.7, 103.9 FM, old favorites and new finds. Yeah, that's the best I can do to describe this. Songs I've loved for a long time, songs I'm just discovering. All right, let's hear this one, Doris Troy, Take It Away.

0: Hey, this is Teresa Howell and the end of Mountain Mixtape. But the good news is that we've got Val coming up next. We're back to kind of the original lineup. Teresa, then Val. 11 to, yeah.
1: I think you need to keep your
0: voice. Okay. You guys, I'm experimenting whether I want that. I'm actually being kind of spoiled. Yeah. Oh my gosh, sorry. Wait, which one are you on? Three?
1: I'm on four.
0: Four. She's on four.
2: Guys, I'm on four.
0: Yeah, there she is. She knows more about, kind of being a little selfish and experimenting whether I went the 9 or the 11. Dave, I'll talk to you about this later.
2: Well, you know what? I think that you should take the 11 because I always think, like, you were playing that new Phoebe Bridgers song, which mm-hmm. was so good, by the way. I mm-hmm. love that one.
0: So good.
2: I think you do the new stuff and I do the old stuff, so I really like that it's back-to-back mm-hmm. because, mm-hmm. like, I don't keep up with new music as much, so I like okay. to come in and hear some new stuff that
0: so you're playing. So you happen to come in during what I call my old favorites, new finds. Okay. So it's like a specific mixtape or playlist of songs that like are some of my old favorites, but also I always am searching for those new songs that light me up. So, that would be fun.
2: Right.
0: So anyway, I love you guys and I'm excited that you have Val coming up next. I think I probably will be 11. Allows me to sleep in a little bit, read a little bit, maybe even work out because that's my new commitment. To myself in the morning and come up here, which is my happy place. So, all right, Val, I'm going to turn over the reins to you. I feel a little bit awkward because I don't have my Elvis song in the background and I'm like a little bit at a
2: loss. What happened?
0: Well, if you're a dedicated Mountain Mixtape listener, how many of you are out there? Dedicated listeners? Probably not many.
2: I
0: end my show every single week with Reconsider, Baby by Elvis. And that one I had that on like a sort of a, what is it, random?
2: Like a shuffle?
0: A shuffle?
2: Yeah.
0: Thank you. That's what I was looking for.
2: I love you.
0: I'm like hand motioning what's happening with the songs. And I was, that it came on a little early and I wasn't going to play it for you twice. But all right, I'm out and Val is in. I'm going to put on just in the meantime some pre-recorded music and then you get Val live. All right, here she is. All right, bye.

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My name is Val, and you're listening to Val's Radio on K-GOAT. Thanks for tuning in today. I'm really excited for this show because these are songs that I've been putting together for a couple months now, actually. I've got some Broody Brothers on here, and didn't know much of them until I saw them at Red Rocks a couple weeks ago with Sierra Farrell. It was a beautiful show, and I actually got to meet George Broody backstage, which was so, so cool. I made some really awesome friends that day. So I'm excited to play their song for you, Serpent Lullaby, which is going to come in a couple songs into the playlist, but kick back, relax, grab a book, grab some tea, some coffee, enjoy your lovely Sunday. It's about in the 70s up here in the mountains today, and we're going to be playing a lot of the 70s as well. So let's kick it off with I've Been There Too by 10 Years After. Enjoy.

But you can go ahead if you want to go.

Hey, it's Val on Val's Radio. That song was Daydream by Oda Brown. Love that one. I think that was 2000s, actually, maybe around 2018 or something like that. I have to double check, but I do love that one. I used to be able to daydream much easier when I was a little kid, and I'd love to try to get back into it, you know. It's good for the soul, I think. Anyway, here's Sweet City Woman, Stampeders.

0: 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Hey, Jasper, how's it going?
1: Hey, how are you?
0: Good. Thanks for being my co-host for the day.
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0: I got to get some of your music on the playlist because I only got about an hour and a half, and we have a two-hour set, so got to fill it up a little bit. But I'm absolutely loving it so far. I think that it's a really good playlist. I'm enjoying it. I love that Crazy Horse, that Neil Young stuff. That last tune was Cowgirl in the Sand. And then this next song is an album that I just recently discovered by Hot Tuna, which I've been meaning to get into. This is a live version of Man's Fate. I hope you enjoy. Give it a listen.

0: 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My name is Val. 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You can go to historicidahosprings.com for more information. Folks, I hope you're enjoying the set so far. The next tune is a request from Jasper. Tell us a little bit about this song.
1: So, I love this song so much. It's Sandusky by Uncle Tupelo, and huge reason why I love Uncle Tupelo as a band is they are actually the predecessor band to both Wilco and Sunvolt.
0: Oh, far out. Love Wilco.
1: Us too, man. They originally played in this group, and then they split and then formed Wilco and Sunvolt independently.
0: Far out. Well, I can't wait to give it a listen. Y'all sit back, relax, enjoy. I hope you like it. This is Sandusky.
1: Sandusky,
0: there we go.

0: The last tune was, oh my gosh, what was the name of the band? It's the one that was the one real band that was in Almost Famous. Humble Pie.
1: Humble Pie.
0: Hot Nasty by Humble Pie. That's such a good one. I got to get more into that band. I love it so much. So I'll be playing more of it here on Val's Radio. By the way, I want you to go on to my Instagram at vals.radio. Let me know what you do while you're listening to the radio shows. Are you getting up late and cooking breakfast or smooching your nerdy boyfriend? What are you doing?
2: You.
0: All right, this next song was recommended by the Caden Keys of the Velvet Daydream. Here's No Matter What by Badfinger.

0: That tune is Good Shepherd by Jefferson Airplane. And before that, Thank You by Bonnie Raitt. Jasper, you've got a fun Bonnie Raitt story. That was a Red Rocks gig that you did a while ago, right?
1: Oh, yeah. So I am a stagehand over at Red Rocks through IATSE Local 7, Union Strong.
0: Union Strong.
1: And so the first time that I ever got the opportunity to run Spotlight at Red Rocks was Bonnie Raitt. And that was an incredible experience for me, because Bonnie Raitt and John Prine have always been so intertwined with each other's careers. Mm-hmm. And John Prine is one of those artists who raised me. Everyone has one artist that they've been listening to for as long as they can remember.
0: And Carole King for me.
1: Mm-hmm. Yeah. Those artists that you probably listen to in the womb. Mm-hmm. And so Bonnie Raitt, John Prine was that for me. And since the great John Prine passed a couple of years ago, I haven't worked a single Bonnie Raitt show without her talking about it and paying her respects.
0: How many Bonnie Raitt shows have you worked?
1: Two or three now.
0: Oh, wow. All at Red Rocks?
1: No, so one of them was the Pepsi Amphitheater back in Flagstaff, Arizona, where I'm from. Yeah, that was wicked. And then that was incredible. And then I believe another Red Rocks where I was not spot-opping. And then the one most recently where I was. And I still have the work pass sticker that they gave me, and I'm never giving it up.
0: Yeah, I remember seeing that one. It's so cool. You had a lot of great stories from the Orpheum Theater back in Flagstaff that I love hearing, like that one about guar that you told me with the fake blood.
1: Yeah.
0: What was that one? Tell us again.
1: So that one was incredible because a while back, like good 10 years ago, more than likely, guar played at the Orpheum Theater in Flagstaff. And the Orpheum Theater is fun because it's just this big, historic, honestly kind of concrete room with these huge curtains that go up to the ceiling on each wall. And they don't come down, they just sit there. It's not the most fire-safe thing, but they're beautiful. And guar is responsible for the no fake blood rule that is permanently instilled at the Orpheum Theater now, because blood got on the curtains and they can't take off the curtains.
0: And I'm sure those curtains weigh like thousands of pounds and it's going to cost $1 million to clean them.
1: Exactly.
0: If you've ever seen anything about like a live guar show, or you know anything about the Ben, you know you go to that show in clothes that you are going to throw away after, and like scuba goggles, because you will be drenched in fake blood. It is so funny to me that the managers, the organizers at the Orpheum had no idea about this long-going guar live show tradition. Just so funny to me.
1: Mm-hmm. Now, every time guar came back to Flagstaff, we sent them to the venue we don't like.
0: Oh, yeah. I love talking about movies on this radio show, and a movie that a friend showed me last summer, Empire Records, which is so good. I love that movie. If you haven't seen it, I gotta show it to you, Jasper. But if you like Dazed and Confused, Almost Famous, and those kind of like vibe movies, it's like that, but for 90s. And it's about a bunch of kids who work at a record store. Anyway, there's a scene where this kid, Mark, is eating these brownies, and they're quote special brownies, but they just have a lot of sugar in them.
1: So yeah, they're made with
0: he gets a sugar high, which is, it's very cute. It's very PG, you know. Mm-hmm. But he's watching guar on the MTV.
1: Wicked.
0: And the band starts talking to him through the TV, and they're saying, "Hey, Mark, you love guar. Why don't you join the band?" And then he sees himself in the TV, and he's like, he's in the costume, and it's very cute. That's the most that I know about the band, so I love that one. But that story is pretty funny. And you've got Sierra Ferrell recordings from that venue as well, right?
1: Or
0: you
1: no,
0: worked,
1: don't.
0: You worked
1: no,
0: Sierra
1: don't.
0: Ferrell a while ago. Or something.
1: Oh yeah, no, I worked Sierra Ferrell a good amount of times now. My favorite being the Red Rocks she played before the year before last. And I noticed something beautiful happen every time she comes to town. I think she genuinely has like Snow White nature powers.
0: Oh my God, yeah. The wildlife at Red Rocks last time she was there with the Broody Brothers, there were so many raccoons and stuff, like, everywhere, and there was deer and stuff. It was awesome.
1: Totally. And, like, there's always that at Red Rocks. There's always wildlife about, but it's special with Sierra Ferrell. Uh-huh. You can tell that, like, she's singing to the birds, and they're like, she's getting fashion advice from the raccoons. Mm-hmm. You know, that's why she looks so fucking awesome.
0: The last time she came to Red Rocks, it poured the entire time. It rained so hard throughout the whole show. We left soaking wet. But she opened with the song Rosemary.
1: Mm-hmm.
0: And in the second verse, you know the song, she goes, I went up on that mountain. I went to the hillside. I went to Rosemary's where I'm killing both of you. Bam! And lightning across the entire sky. It was so, so cool.
1: That's incredible.
0: So really far out. She's like in sync with the nature, you know?
1: Oh, totally. And it makes so much sense considering, like, she got her start doing the real musician folk tradition of just being that road musician. Mm-hmm. Like, Shaky Graves did it. Sarah Farrell did it. It's that old, like, Bob Dylan type tradition of just being a troubadour out on the road.
0: Mm-hmm. Yeah, she's really cool. If you ever get a chance, look up Sierra Farrell busking videos. When she's playing in, like, Nashville and New Orleans and West Virginia, it is so, so cool. And she does that thing with the violin bow and the saw, and it makes it all go,
1: I love that.
0: It's really, really cool. I'll repost some of those videos on the Vals Radio account. Mm-hmm. If you're not following my Instagram at vals.radio, you can get all sorts of updates about my radio show and whatnot. So it's pretty cool. I'd recommend. Check it out. All right, we've talked over two songs already. Let's get back to the music a little bit. Here's You're So Good For Me, Humble Pie. Enjoy.

0: 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You're listening to Val's Radio, that's right. Same as always, same 1 to 3 p.m. every Sunday, Colorado Mountain Time. And we're nearing the end of my set, so this is going to be my last song. Jasper, do you have a good time today?
1: Oh, I had a great time.
0: Good. This song is Sweet Judy Blue Eyes by Crosby, Stills, and Nash. And one of my favorite fun facts about this album, which is... What's the name of this album again? Let me check it out. Hold, please. This is... Oh, this is a self-titled. Okay, makes so much sense. So this is the one where they're all sitting on that couch in front of the house. And when they took the photo and they had it developed and they, you know, were looking at it for the album cover, Graham Nash realized that they were sitting out of order of Crosby, Stills, and Nash from left to right. They were Nash, Stills, and Crosby. And so they tried to get the band, you know, back together to go back to the house to shoot the photo again. And the house had been demolished.
1: Oh, no.
0: It was totally gone.
1: Oh, no.
0: So I always thought that was a really cool little fun fact about that one. But anyway, enjoy the rest of the set. As always, live every Sunday, 1 to 3. You can tune into clearcreekradio.com. I'm also on Instagram at valis.radio, where you can check it out and see some updates of the show. So enjoy. As always, be kind, stay safe. See you next Sunday.
1: And have a sunny Sunday.
0: Have a sunny Sunday. All right, peace out. Have a good time.

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1: All right. Let's get the show started. Here we go. This is our theme song.
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2: And after 3 days of drinking with Never Love, I just get an inkling to go on home. So I'm walking down Cold Harbor Lane, head hung low, 3 or 4 in the morning. The sun's coming up and the birds are out singing. I let myself into my pad, wind my way up that spiral staircase and stretch out nice on the chest of feel. Pithecanthropus erectus already on the CD player, and I just push that remote button to sublimity. Listen to the sweet sculptural rhythms of Charles Mingus and J.R. Monroe's and Jackie McLean and duet on those saxophones, and the sound makes its way out the window, mingling with the traffic noises outside, you know. And all of a sudden I'm overcome by a feeling of brief mortality, cause I'm getting on in the world, coming up on 41 years, 41 stony grave steps towards the grave, you know, the box awaits its grisly load, now I'm gonna be food for worms. And just like Charles Mingus wrote that beautiful piece of music epitaph for Eric Dolphy,

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2: The song was fading out. Sorry about that.
1: It's okay. Hey, I got the weather finally. I think.
2: Here we go.
1: Nope. Yeah.
2: It goes like this.
1: Killing guy. Where? There we are. I just updated my phone. Don't mind me. All right, it's 57 rock and roll over degrees outside right now. Beautiful Idaho Springs. You should be up here, not down there. All right, rest of the day. Chance of light rain showers with a chance of thunderstorms. We're under thunderstorm warning right now. Sky's cloudy, yeah. Tonight it's going to taper off and slight chance of more of the same. And let me check the weather. Oh, let's see here. 50% chance tomorrow. 90% chance. Oh, that's today. 90% chance tomorrow.
2: It's going to rain.
1: Yeah. We need it, a lot of it.
2: Yeah.
1: And just this is going to carry over into ski season. So the Hans Berg Ski Report by the Friends of Clear Creek will be soon.
2: Oh, hold on a second here.
1: Turn Mojo's mic up.
3: Okay. Hi.
2: Hello. Now we can hear you. There we go.
3: There we go. Hello, everyone.
1: Hey, Mojo.
2: We got Mojo.
3: Hey, again. Thanks again for remembering Hans. That was, we're doing 7 years now.
1: Yeah.
3: You know, and with the pickup of trash and everything like that and what we do for the community, I'm excited to let you know that we've got another project from the Guanella Press area. It's called Project Hope. And that'll be coming out real quickly because, unfortunately, due to health reasons, I have to leave my beloved childhood home here in Clear Creek County and get down to a lower altitude. And I think I've got about 62 days. And they gave my notice and everything, so it breaks my heart because I've got some unfinished business. Some of it will be completed, but this is an appeal, please. We need some people, local people, to stand up for our environment and some of the issues that have been exposed and have been known for a very long time. I encourage you to look at our website, friendsofclearcreek.org. Once again, friendsofclearcreek.org. And we're looking at all types of people that would please help get step the word up. Out and step up about the environment, the watershed. We saved the glacial moraine in Empire Junction from being a sand and gravel pit.
1: Right.
3: So we've hit some big pinnacles in that, and we're one of the active, I guess, nonprofits that definitely have no problem getting the word out and getting a lot of support because of the facts.
1: Well,
3: it's
1: we love you guys. That's
2: what's happening.
1: Right.
3: Yeah.
1: We're going to have to go. Mozo's going to be here for a while.
2: We'll talk a little bit more. We're going to miss you when you're gone, but you do know that you always got a friend here at the GOAT. If you need anybody to get the word out, we're a phone call. We're a phone call away, man.
3: Yeah.
2: So we did play some music.
1: So if you find somebody to carry over, just bring them on with you.
3: And, oh, right. Yeah,
1: and
3: introduce
1: tell them
3: people
1: that, you know,
3: leave,
1: he's
3: right?
1: Good. They got a friend at the GOAT.
3: Yeah, definitely will. Thanks for the support.
1: Yeah, always.
3: And
1: always,
3: the invitation,
1: right?
3: Too. Thanks.
1: Yeah.
2: All right. Well, we played A3, Woke Up This Morning, kind of our theme song, you know.
1: Mm-hmm.
2: Dokken did Unchain the Night, Cinderella Night Songs. Quiet Riot did Party All Night, White Lion did Radar Love, and then Great White finished it off with Babies on Fire.
1: Yeah, maybe I'll post something on Facebook. Maybe not.
2: Well, we should talk a little bit more, too.
1: Yeah, we're going to talk with Mojo. All right.
2: I might be willing to step up and try to help out a little bit with saving the environment.
1: And well, you do that. We'll do that, and then we'll tell the world we're on it.

0: 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If that doesn't work, we got hot links. I just sent Mojo one.
1: Yeah.
2: Yep. I need to
0: on your new phone.
2: Get that. Yeah. Yep.
0: All right, Jeremy, what do we play?
1: We played The Drain, Bad Omens, Health, and Swarm. We did The Who, Johnny Hawkins, and Nothing More did Lost Soul. There's a lot of these collabs coming out nowadays, I've noticed.
0: Absolutely.
1: I like it.
0: Incredible.
1: Yeah, and then Filter did Welcome to the Fold. Seether did Words as Weapons. Chevelle, Self-Destructor. Bad Omens did Like a Villain. That's it.
0: Yeah. So, I don't know if you guys remember Rebel Radio. Joseph Cardelli is moving to Nashville, and he's going to be writing songs.
1: He hit the big time, everybody, you know.
0: He's working on hitting the big time, kind of like Jelly Roll. So no more Rebel Radio. Sorry, but we'll find another country artist or country DJ. Yeah.
1: And we still got friends at Clear Creek here. What's up, yep. Mojo?
2: Well, hey, I just want to thank country. You guys for today, right? Hey, I want to talk quick about what happened up here on yesterday over at the ball field, that C3 Fest that was put on by the sheriff's office.
0: And yeah.
2: Dude, they had all kinds of big kind equipment, and you could climb in and climb over it, and they had probably more than 20 vendors there, like the nice. Forest Service, everything that you needed to get information from, it was there. And people that took the time to go there, I congratulate them, and I greatly am appreciative that the Sheriff Department and also the public safety vendors and organizations were up there. It was great. They even nice. Put on the traffic signs on I-70
0: that's
2: that
0: cool.
2: there was a safety public event and stuff like that. So, yeah,
0: wow.
2: it was. I just want to plug that because a lot of people put a lot of work in it, and it was a great success.
0: And that was yesterday?
2: Yeah, over by the skateboard park where the stage is right. relocating it. Dude, they had big everything, dude.
0: Solid.
2: If I was a little kid, I saw these little toddlers, man, and their eyes were like all glowing.
0: Well, I got one for you.
2: Yeah, what's that?
0: So, Buck for the Badge. September 12th, Gilpin County Fairgrounds.
2: Yeah.
0: They're doing a rodeo.
2: Oh, right on.
0: And
1: our friends are going to be
0: yes,
1: there.
0: All
1: and
0: the firefighters.
1: All the firefighters. And it's to Buck for the Badge.
0: It's going to be a rodeo.
1: It's an organization that helps.
2: It's a hoedown.
0: It's going to be a blast, dude. It's
1: right.
0: It raises money for...
1: So Buck for the Badge is an organization that's designed to help the families of first responders that have perished.
2: That's important.
1: And right and you awesome. Know that they are suffering and they need it more than anybody when the main sole provider of the household dies or doesn't come home that night, you know.
2: Dude.
0: So remember those three firefighters yeah. that died yep. over by Grand Junction?
1: Yeah, we're raising
0: their,
1: money for their families
0: they're
1: is
0: raising
1: what it
0: money
1: is.
0: For
2: you
0: their
2: know what?
0: Families.
2: Again, the Front Range, the mountain community has the space and the organization to bring people up. They wouldn't talk about this down in Denver or anything like
0: no,
2: that. So
0: no.
2: get that word out. And
0: oh, yeah, we are.
2: Debts and
0: we
2: that.
0: Are.
2: Let's
0: we
2: have a big old tailgate
0: are.
2: Party.
0: So
2: before,
0: I'm inviting you to the rodeo.
2: Right on.
0: With us. Because
1: yeah.
0: Jeremy and I are going to be at the rodeo.
1: We will be there.
2: Awesome.
0: They're supposed to put us out there. And we're supposed to be playing Texas Hold'em, and they're supposed to let the bull out.
1: Yeah, we're going to... It's cowboy
2: guys,
1: cowboy can... poker is what they called it.
0: Are
1: and
0: you
1: I
0: in?
1: Said, yeah, no thank you. But
2: I've seen it on TV
0: in?
2: And YouTube.
0: Okay.
2: Yes, in a heartbeat.
0: You're going to be there?
2: Yeah, before...
0: So,
2: the, yeah.
0: yeah. That's how I bull rided. My grandparents were there, and you're like a grandfather to us, so you know
2: I need to... I have father time.
0: We need...
2: No. No,
0: we'll have to sign a waiver.
2: Thanks for the info. No, I got 63 days. What? It's like, okay, let's pack in days
0: yeah,
2: and
0: what are
2: memories
0: we do
2: and
0: together?
2: Experiences.
1: All
0: what
1: right, everybody, we got to do this. This is our, what do we call it, Frode?
0: What?
1: When we play all one band. And
0: okay, so this is Legends.
1: Legends, there we go.
0: This is Legends Rise. So this is a Legends. We're going to do a Legends 40 minutes. This is a full set list off of Black Label Society from their last tour.
1: Here you go.
0: So this is the set list.
1: This is
0: from Black Label Society.
1: From Engines of Demolition.
0: 2026.
1: Yeah, Engines of Demolition. Here you go.

0: 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All right, that last half hour, we did the set list from Black Label Society's last tour. So here goes. Funeral Bell, Name in Blood, Destiny and Conquer, Heart of Darkness, Fired Up, Suicide Messiah, Stillborn, and yeah, there it is. All right. Thank you, Hank, for listening. Gold Bar, Washington. Mojo's in the house. You there, Mojo?
1: Yeah, I am. Awesome, man. That was an incredible set.
0: And Hank's on the phone.
1: Yeah,
0: 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All right.
1: Deep tissue.
0: Stone massage.
1: Yeah, bro.
0: I love hot stone.
1: And deep tissue, if I could get these knots out and deep stuff, relocate things, yeah, they do a great job.
0: Last time I had a massage, I was in Jackson Hole, Wyoming.
1: Oh, damn.
0: Yeah.
1: Wow.
0: Yeah.
1: VIP.
0: I did the Swedish.
1: Oh, the Swedish.
0: I did the Swedish, but I did not do the hot stone. But you know what? You know, it was a long time ago. 8 years. I need a massage.
1: Well, you got great contact right there.
0: I know. And there we go. So off we roll. All right. This is out to Hank out there in Gold Bar, Washington.
1: He just got home. He just plugged in. So
0: yeah,
1: that's
0: so
1: what he said. I didn't leave him on the phone. What?
0: Red Cold River.
1: Oh, hey, yes. Gold River.
0: You know, deja vu.
1: Yeah,
0: music talks, dude.
1: That's the way it is.
0: And here we are, Red Cold River.
1: Mount so Brother, happens. It's on your way from...
0: It was dialed
1: K-Goat.
0: Up for him.
1: Yep. K-Goat Radio.
0: Here we go. Thank you for listening.

0: I heard the tension.
1: Yeah. It's called Lover's Lane. All right. You're the Dr. Shag Show, KYGT Radio, 102.7 FM, or 103.9. 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Right to his phone and his new phone. All right. What did we play?
2: Well, we played a whole bunch of awesomeness. Breaking Benjamin did Red Cold River.
1: That went to Hank and Gold Bar Washington.
3: In Washington.
2: Bad Omens and Poppy did Van Violence Against Nature.
1: Yes.
2: Yeah.
1: Yeah, that's
2: why I remembered.
1: Yes, that's why we got Clear Creek County, you know.
2: Memphis Mayfire did Misery. 3 Days Grace did Mayday. Gary Clark Jr., When My Train Pulls In. That's right.
1: We're all about that.
2: We got Buddy and Mojo still here in the studio.
1: Yes.
2: And they're both just completely awesome. Friends of Clear Creek. And we were just talking about, make sure you make it out to the Gilpin County Fairgrounds September 12th for the badge. And support your, you know, first responders and their families. Anyway, what's going on, Mojo?
3: Not that much, man. To tell you the truth, I told you last section that I was leaving, unfortunately, due to some health concerns on that. I guess the countdown has started. 62 more days and I'll be gone.
2: That's like 2 months.
3: Yeah. A lot of changes
2: out
3: in
2: of
3: my
2: here,
3: life quick.
2: No, out of here just in time.
3: The diagnosis that I got to get out of the altitude and take care of my heart. I've been giving away to a lot of things and take care of myself, I guess, at that stage of life. But I wanted to just bring up quick a something that's near and dear to my heart is Friends of Clear Creek in Hollinsburg. A co-founder, somebody that really made a large impression in my life. And we lost him tragically to an avalanche 7 years ago. And leaving some unfinished business, I'm appealing to the Clear Creek County community to be interested in joining Friends of Clear Creek in making it a mission to preserve the stewardship of our environmental treasures, I guess you would call it. We live in a community, Clear Creek County, 396 square miles. And do you believe that 70% of that are mountains?
2: Wow.
3: So we live in these draws, in these valleys, and unfortunately they're being contaminated by tourism and by the influx of people that don't have the character or morals I've seen
2: to pick up after themselves.
3: Everything, bro. I mean, I got aspen trees up in Silverdale that's got over 100 carvings. You know, Jan loves Jill and I was here and the year they were there and everything. And Silverthorn is a prime example of seeing what tourism has done in the, over the decades of unmonitored, unenforced rules, anything. So Clear Creek County has a new program, Friends of Clear Creek Trail Buddies. And go to our website and check it out. Anyone that goes to an open space park or anything in Clear Creek County can send their information or concerns to this QR code and contact Friends of Clear Creek, and we get the attention of the misuse of these parks. So again, thanks again for the invitation. And
1: yeah glad you're here, buddy.
3: Well, thank you.
2: Absolutely. And you know what? A lot of people need to bring a lot more awareness to the tragic problems of the trash that you see in places where trash shouldn't be, really. People should have some kind of respect for,
3: can
2: you
3: I
2: know,
3: jump in real quick?
1: Mother
3: 7 years
1: takes care of us. We need to
3: trash.
1: Take care of her.
3: 7 years. We did an Adopt a Highway program for Hansburg with
2: yes.
3: CDOT. We pick up trash for 4 months, a half a mile increment, and our first year between Empire Junction and the beginning of Arapahoe National Forest outside of Berthoud, right before Berthoud Falls, 73 bags, 100-liter
1: wow.
3: gallon bags of trash in that period with 13 piles of large plastic stuff you couldn't put in a bag. So We've done it 7 years, and I invite you, the third Saturday of September is our last pickup.
1: Third Saturday.
2: Absolutely.
3: And, yeah, check us out, and I might be back with a little
2: keep
3: bit
2: us,
3: more
2: keep us updated on whenever that's happening. I want to blast it. I want to make sure that people know they have a chance to get out there and help instead of, like, ruin the environment. You can help it by just picking up the garbage. I mean, it's Colorado. It's beautiful.
1: We'll be here Labor Day weekend.
3: It takes us an hour and a half with all the volunteers to cover a half a mile both sides in 1 month. So it's worth just coming out and stooping and scooping, I guess is what you call it. So again, thanks again for allowing me to get the word out.
2: All right. Heck yeah, man. Friends of Clear Creek, Mojo, thank you for coming on. Hey, we got the local block party coming on right now.
1: Yeah,
2: we're gonna
1: 5 o'clock local block
2: party. This is Johnny Got Rocks. Let's rock right now. Let's do this.

0: 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Yeah, the Doc Shag Show, KYGT Radio, 102.7 FM or 103.9 The Goat, Voice Clear Creek Valley. 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Like I sent, just sent Mojo, who's moving to Idaho.
1: Yes.
0: So in the middle of nowhere, if you need a hot link, we got them.
1: You know what? I want to thank you for
0: your invitation. And it comes in stereo.
1: Yeah, for 3 hours you've allowed me to be here, and I just want to end it right now. Unfortunately, aww, I've got to be leaving in 62 days, and my, I guess, as co-founder of Friends of Clear Creek, I'm humbled. The president of Friends of Clear Creek put a GoFundMe out because moving in 62 days and being a disabled veteran, I don't know how this is going to happen, so I'm appealing to the community. She put out a GoFundMe that says, standing with Mojo in his vital move to Idaho. This is not by choice. This is health. So, again, if you can share that link, GoFundMe, standing with Mojo in his vital move to Idaho. The countdown has begun, 62 days, so I'm blessed. I see I just opened it up, and it's already $750 donated towards the goal. So, again,
0: well, we're here for
1: very
0: you, buddy.
1: Grateful. Very grateful. Thank you again. And I hope to be back on the radio before I leave and make this new journey.
0: We'll see you in a couple weeks.
1: All right.
0: And you're coming to the rodeo.
1: Oh, yes.
0: Yeah.
1: VIP.
0: Gilpin County Fairground.
1: Hey.
0: Book for the badge.
1: Please show up. And there's a mission, and it's a small community that needs your support. So please enjoy watching these two on what's the event that you
0: I don't know.
2: Buck
0: for the badge. Gilpin County Fairgrounds.
1: Yeah, but what are you guys going to be doing with
0: the don't know.
2: We're doing
0: it's unknown.
2: It's called Cowboy Poker.
0: Maybe. I don't know.
2: Where we might get run over by the bull. Who knows?
0: So,
2: should all come and watch and see if it does happen.
0: We're
2: definitely going to be a part of the event. We're definitely going to be there. We got friends there, friends of
0: 1230.
2: Clear Creek County and all of the first responders. That's what this is for. It's for all of the people that are suffering because they lost somebody in the line of duty. This helps provide some supplemental income or help with some of their bills or whatever we can do, you know, and it's a thing that's been going on for at least 8 years now, 9, 10 years maybe even, I don't know, but I know that they are really serious. They got this awesome barbecue sauce that they just
0: hooked him up with.
2: Well, no, I bought it.
0: Yeah, I know.
2: I contributed.
0: It's $15.
2: $15, but the barbecue sauce, I used it already, and it is phenomenal. It is like just, I mean, you guys got to come support.
1: Wait,
2: that's all I'm saying.
1: Tailgate party, 2 hours before the event.
0: Black Hawk.
2: Hell, I'll get my band to come out. Why not?
1: Tailgate party, let's do this.
0: So,
1: hoedown.
0: So we got all that out of the way, and we're going to go over the playlist that I played. All right, we did Johnny Rocks, Piss Drunk and Rowdy, Runaway by Steel Society. They played Friday night. They were the headliner. Connex was right behind them with Gang of Ghosts. Driven by Turmoil, Having a Party.
2: Who are they?
0: Grind Cat Grind. I wouldn't know that. Grind Cat Grind, 30 Tigers. And then we did Michael Morrow, For Love of Money. Or love for love or money.
2: And this is Sugar Hill Gang, Rapper's Delight.
0: Yep. And Street 6. We did Jones's Lane.
2: Okay, there we go.
0: And then we doing Just Dropped. Real quick, like, we're probably going to have to cut one song.
2: Or two. It's already 5:40.
0: Yeah, we got the Music of the Kill Disco next.
2: It's coming up.
0: So we got to call Bill.
2: It's okay.
3: Animal stories.
2: Animal stories. Yeah, it's happening.
0: Kill Bill.
2: 6:30, man.
0: All right, so we're going to skip it right off from the beginning, and we're going to play Rivals.
2: All right.
0: Bite the Bullet.
2: All right.
0: Thank you for listening to The Goat.

0: 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Jeremy, what did we play? Are you there, Bill? Okay.
1: All right. We did Nine Key Eco and Le Spirit.
0: Ninth Key.
1: Ninth Key.
0: Brand
1: Eco,
0: new up and coming band.
1: Eco and Le Spirit did Happy Feels Like. Rivals did Bite the Bullet. Moon Fever, Bury Me. Down Straight did Kingdom. Empathetic did Get Paid. Eva Under Fire, Brink in This Moment, Villainous. Nickelback did Rattle the Cage. We were going to do some Poppy, but we don't got time. It's time for
0: the Music
1: That Killed Disco.
0: Here we go,
1: everybody. Here. What is this?
0: We're back. Yes, we are. All right. Yeah, the Music That Killed Disco. 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All right, Bill, we got a fully loaded show. Boston, 7 o'clock album side.
2: Okay.
1: All right. What's going on over there, man? You guys having a good time in Arizona?
2: Hot. Oh, yeah. So Tuesday night, we're going to go see Styx in Chicago.
1: Nice. Styx? Oh. Today?
2: Yeah, Styx in Chicago also.
1: Oh, I didn't figure you were going to make it.
0: We got Styx coming out.
1: I thought you were headed to Chicago today. Never mind. Oh, Styx and Chicago.
0: Yeah. That's where Styx is from.
2: The Windy City Tour, they're calling it.
1: Okay.
0: Styx is from Chicago.
1: You're going out tonight?
2: No, go up tomorrow.
1: Okay.
2: Tuesday night is the concert.
1: Okay. That makes sense. I was going to be like, man, you're die hard. You're going to have a long night if you're doing it after this show.
0: Ah.
2: Yeah, let's clear up Phoenix. It's 2.5 hours away.
3: Road trip.
0: Well, I got
1: Hey, we got Mojo
0: Bill.
1: Here.
3: Hi, Bill. How you doing, Bill?
2: Hello. How you doing?
3: Doing all right, brother.
1: All right. Well, what's going on now?
2: Hey, let's get going. Their theme song here by Bob Seger.
1: All right. Here we go.
0: Thank you for listening to The GOAT.